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And we'll be everywhere this summer. 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
1: Say there, Jackson, are you a hep cat? 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
1: If you long for the Gatsby years, those halcyon days of the jazz age with the speakeasies, bathtub gin, and all-night drives in the flivver, then you will love the original music from the 1920s as I play it on Behavior Night. 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

0: Here's a look at your hometown weather forecast on WCFR.
1: Mostly cloudy tonight with a low around 54. Sunny on Wednesday with a high near 76. Partly cloudy Wednesday night with a low of 54. And Thursday mostly sunny with a high near 79. Showers Thursday night with a low near 56. From the National Weather Service, that's your Central Vermont weather.

WCFR, we bring the fun, because fun is our middle name. And we'll be everywhere this summer. We'll be at the lake, we'll be at the beach, and we'll be on the trails. Look for our banner and the Wheel of Wow. 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
1: Mostly cloudy tonight with a low around 54. Sunny on Wednesday with a high near 76. Partly cloudy Wednesday night with a low of 54. And Thursday mostly sunny with a high near 79. Showers Thursday night with a low near 56. From the National Weather Service, that's your Central Vermont weather.

The Asian long-horned beetle is an invasive insect, a black and white tree-eating menace. 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Look for holes in your trees. 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
1: Swinging a shot into left center field. Long run back for Scott. He can't get it. And one hops the wall. Long scores. Sejon behind him. Durbin is getting the wave. That's a three-run double.
0: Here every game this season.
1: 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That's a two-run hit for Story. It goes all the way to the corner.
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1: Here's a look at your hometown weather forecast on WCFR.
0: Mostly sunny today with a high near 76. Partly cloudy overnight with a low near 54. For Thursday, mostly sunny with a high near 79. We'll see some showers Thursday night with a low around 56. And Friday, cloudy with a high near 78. From the National Weather Service, that's your Central Vermont weather forecast.

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2: If Iran doesn't live up to their agreement, or if they're not behaving, I will do what I have to do.
1: Conflicting U.S.-Iran nuclear negotiations continue as Strait of Hormuz shipping increases and oil flows rise, with disputes over frozen assets and nuclear inspection access. President Trump signals possible renewed strikes if terms collapse, while lower-level talks continue in a 60-day negotiation window. The Senate has passed a war powers resolution on Iran, marking the first time both chambers have approved the measure aimed at ending the conflict without a formal declaration of war or new military authorization.
3: On this motion, the yeas are 50, the nays are 48. The concurrent motion is agreed to.
1: The vote is symbolic, with four Republicans joining the Democrats. The U.S. will permit Iran to sell oil under a temporary 60-day license.
4: Treasury Secretary Scott Bessent announced the move in a social media post on Monday. He cited productive talks between Tehran and Washington over the weekend and noted the 60-day general license authorizes the production, delivery, and sale of Iranian oil. The U.S. Navy lifted its blockade of Iran's ports and coastal areas, clearing the way for oil supertankers to transit the Strait of Hormuz. I'm Tammy Trujillo.
1: With Independence Day approaching, Dr. John Kovacic, the chief of burn surgery at Loyola Medical Center in Chicago, warns about fireworks dangers, saying children are among the most common victims of injuries.
5: We will see too many patients in the ER this holiday with injuries that were very preventable. The sad truth is those may result in lifelong injuries that could have been prevented.
1: He notes that sparklers can reach temperatures above 2,000 degrees, which pose serious burn risks despite appearing harmless. Gold is trading at just over $4,000 an ounce. Silver's around $62. From America's News Network, USA Radio News.
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7: A U.S. bankruptcy judge has told the Vermont Roman Catholic Diocese she may dismiss the church's bid to reorganize its depleting finances if a viable plan isn't submitted soon. To raise funds, the diocese is selling its South Burlington headquarters to Northeast Territories, a Vermont limited liability company, for $3.13 million, according to court records. Lawyers for the church and creditors reported little other progress yesterday at a court hearing in Burlington, but in a separate order, Judge Heather Cooper gave the parties until this fall to agree on a plan or face the end of the process. A Vermont state trooper was justified in the deadly shooting of a man experiencing a mental health crisis in Putney, according to Vermont's attorney general. Police responded to an apartment in July of 2025 after several days of emergency crisis calls made by Scott Garvey, age 55. Police said Garvey, who had a history of mental illness, barricaded himself inside the apartment. Trooper Peter Romero shot Garvey 7 times after he refused to drop what police thought was a rifle. It was later determined to be a long, hollow metal pole. 3 of the 7 shots hit Garvey, killing him. Tick season is in full swing, and the Centers for Disease Control and Prevention's Tick Bite Tracker shows emergency room visits for tick bites are at the highest rate since 2019 and most common in the Northeast. The health department says people should remove any attached tick right away and do not need a doctor to do it. People typically do not need to go to the emergency room or urgent care unless they notice something unusual. To avoid tick bites, people can avoid wooded or brushy areas, use an EPA-registered bug repellent, wear protective clothing, and do regular tick checks on themselves and their pets. Police have released a photo of a pickup truck they believe was involved in a hit-and-run that sent a pedestrian to the hospital. Troopers say Brendan Aldridge, age 36, of Aalborg, was hit by a vehicle just before 5:30 in the morning. He was taken to a hospital with injuries that were serious but not life-threatening. Anyone with information is asked to call state police at 802-524-5993.
8: 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And in this hour, sports update from Dean of New England Sportscasters, Tom Cuddy. 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
1: Patrice Bergeron played 19 seasons in a Boston Bruins uniform, winning almost every possible award. Now the biggest award of all is in play. Patrice Bergeron, off to the NHL Hall of Fame.
2: You know, because you're always searching for more. 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You know, a guy like Z that was always a great example with that, and Rex, and, you know, really loved the game and was very contagious for others like myself.
1: Bergeron, NHL All-Star, Stanley Cup winner, incredibly popular to his teammates and the media.
2: I think the biggest thing for me was I never felt satisfied with from 1 year to the next. I always wanted to kind of raise the bar and get better. I felt like there was always something to learn from teammates, from opponents, from, you know, obviously coaches and trainers. And that was always what drove me to keep, you know, improving and push me and challenge me, I guess, in a way. Never felt satisfied.
1: Boston Bruins Patrice Bergeron, now in the National Hockey League Hall of Fame. Follow me, Tom Cuddy Sports.

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1: Here's a look at your hometown weather forecast on WCFR.
0: Mostly sunny today with a high near 76. Partly cloudy overnight with a low near 54. For Thursday, mostly sunny with a high near 79. We'll see some showers Thursday night with a low around 56. And Friday, cloudy with a high near 78. From the National Weather Service, that's your Central Vermont weather forecast.

beautiful things happen to people who wake up to WCFR's wake-up show. That is an irrefutable fact. Well, Lionsgate Films is backing a new take on the Blair Witch Project, which will haunt theaters next fall. This reboot of the supernatural thriller has been slated for September 24th of 27. The plot details have not been revealed, but Lionsgate chair Adam Fogelson has previously referred to the film as a new vision that will reintroduce this horror classic for a new generation. I guess that means it's a reboot. We've got In Excess, Hoobastank, and yes, a 106.5 Days of Summer Classic on WCFR.

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3: Here's a look at your hometown weather forecast on WCFR.
4: Mostly sunny today with a high near 76. Partly cloudy overnight with a low near 54. For Thursday, mostly sunny with a high near 79. We'll see some showers Thursday night with a low around 56. And Friday, cloudy with a high near 78. From the National Weather Service, that's your Central Vermont weather forecast.

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1: USA Radio News, I'm Anthony Lucero. Good morning. President Trump is highlighting the U.S. economy.
2: He spoke at the Mack Trucks facility in McCunchy, Pennsylvania on Tuesday.
3: At long last, you finally have a president who is putting workers first, putting Pennsylvania first, and putting America first.
2: The president touted his economic policies, including his tariff plan that aimed to get companies to build factories in the U.S. Trump's stop in Pennsylvania comes with the midterm elections looming. McCunchy is in what is seen as a key House district in the midterms. I'm Mark Mayfield.
1: Tensions could rise as President Trump meets Republican senators on Capitol Hill over a voter ID bill and the Iran peace deal. Trump is pushing for filibuster changes to advance the measure, while Senate Majority Leader John Thune and other Republicans voice concerns over the stalled legislation and Iran concessions. Peace talks between the U.S. and Iran are expected to continue over the next couple of months after President Trump faces bipartisan criticism for unfreezing Iranian assets and easing sanctions. Former Trump National Security Advisor John Bolton appeared on News Nation.
4: Is money they don't have to spend out of their own treasury, and that they can now spend on weapons, on assistance to Hamas and Hezbollah, on recreating their nuclear program.
1: Trump says the funds will support U.S. farm purchases, while former advisor Bolton warns it could still aid Iran's nuclear program. Elexon CEO Calvin Butler says surging electricity demand from AI data centers is driving power use not seen in 40 years. He's backing a legislative push for regulated utilities to own and operate power plants.
5: We're advocating for real policy changes. We believe utilities should be allowed to create and generate their own power to help reduce costs.
1: He argues it could help avoid residential bill increases and reduce costs. West Texas Intermediate crude, the domestic benchmark, is at $73 a barrel. Brent crude, the foreign market benchmark, is at $77 a barrel. From America's News Network, USA Radio News.
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7: A U.S. bankruptcy judge has told the Vermont Roman Catholic Diocese she may dismiss the church's bid to reorganize its depleting finances if a viable plan isn't submitted soon. To raise funds, the diocese is selling its South Burlington headquarters to Northeast Territories, a Vermont limited liability company, for $3.13 million, according to court records. Lawyers for the church and creditors reported little other progress yesterday at a court hearing in Burlington, but in a separate order, Judge Heather Cooper gave the parties until this fall to agree on a plan or face the end of the process. A Vermont state trooper was justified in the deadly shooting of a man experiencing a mental health crisis in Putney, according to Vermont's attorney general. Police responded to an apartment in July of 2025 after several days of emergency crisis calls made by Scott Garvey, age 55. Police said Garvey, who had a history of mental illness, barricaded himself inside the apartment. Trooper Peter Romero shot Garvey 7 times after he refused to drop what police thought was a rifle. It was later determined to be a long, hollow metal pole. 3 of the 7 shots hit Garvey, killing him. Tick season is in full swing, and the Centers for Disease Control and Prevention's tick bite tracker shows emergency room visits for tick bites are at the highest rate since 2019 and most common in the Northeast. The health department says people should remove any attached tick right away and do not need a doctor to do it. People typically do not need to go to the emergency room or urgent care unless they notice something unusual. To avoid tick bites, people can avoid wooded or brushy areas, use an EPA-registered bug repellent, wear protective clothing, and do regular tick checks on themselves and their pets. Police have released a photo of a pickup truck they believe was involved in a hit-and-run that sent a pedestrian to the hospital. Troopers say Brendan Aldridge, age 36, of Aalborg, was hit by a vehicle just before 5:30 in the morning. He was taken to a hospital with injuries that were serious but not life-threatening. Anyone with information is asked to call state police at 802-524-5993.
8: Fourth Friday is coming up, and you're not going to want to miss it. Nope, it takes place on Friday evening right here in downtown, and it's sponsored by Springfield On the Move. This week, John Sullivan Band. You want to be there for that. Fourth Fridays, every fourth Friday from now until, well, till it gets too cold. Sponsored by Springfield On the Move. Yeah. And, of course, we got more hometown classic hits by George Harrison, The Pretenders, and Why? Why Can't We Be Friends on WCFR.

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1: The Red Sox do have an ace on their pitching staff. Last night, Red Sox 5, Rockies 2. Sox pitcher Sonny Gray absolutely dominated, striking out 11, winning for the ninth time. Sox manager Tracy, a sense of relief.
2: He's had a lot of good outings that, you know, since we've been here, that one ranked up there, 11 strikeouts, was able to spin the ball. I know people talk a lot about the altitude, but was able to spin the ball, got a lot of swing and miss on breaking balls below and changeups. He was just really, really good.
1: Chad Tracy. Nate Eaton drove in 2 runs. William Abreu hit a home run, but this game belonged to the winning pitcher, Sonny Gray.
3: Felt like more normal back than myself, and I was like, okay. And then, yeah, but we executed the game plan for sure. Filled up the zone early. This team's super aggressive, you know, but early, and we put the ball in some really good spots, right? And then we were able to take advantage of the aggressiveness.
1: Sonny Gray, Red Sox 5, Colorado 2. Follow me, Tom Cuddy Sports.

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3: Here's a look at your hometown weather forecast on WCFR.
4: Mostly sunny today with a high near 76. Partly cloudy overnight with a low near 54. For Thursday, mostly sunny with a high near 79. We'll see some showers Thursday night with a low around 56. And Friday, cloudy with a high near 78. From the National Weather Service, that's your Central Vermont weather forecast.

It's Young America's favorite WCFR's wake-up show. You wouldn't dare to wake up with anybody else, would you? Well, Harlan Coben's I Will Find You scored 24 million views in its first 4 days on Netflix, marking the streamer's biggest series debut of 2026. Netflix did not define how many days to find debut, but the mystery limited series topped the TV charts in the week of June 15th to 21st. Sam Worthington leads the series as David Burrows, a father serving a life sentence for murdering his own son 5 years previous. Per the logline, Burrows has maintained his innocence, but when his sister-in-law, Rachel, played by Britt Lower, visits him with evidence that his child may still be alive, he uncovers a web of deception that takes him on the run from prison to discover the truth. We've got Eddie Money in excess, and yes, would they lie to you? Of course not. On WCFR.

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1: Here's a look at your hometown weather forecast on WCFR.
2: Mostly sunny today with a high near 76. Partly cloudy overnight with a low near 54. For Thursday, mostly sunny with a high near 79. We'll see some showers Thursday night with a low around 56. And Friday, cloudy with a high near 78. From the National Weather Service, that's your Central Vermont weather forecast.

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1: USA Radio News, I'm Ron Warner. In a 2-1 ruling, the D.C. Circuit Court of Appeals reinstated the administration's nationwide expedited removal policy. The decision allows federal authorities to fast-track deportations of certain migrants who cannot prove lawful entry or at least 2 years of continuous residence in the U.S. Supporters say the ruling enforces existing immigration law, while critics argue the process may not provide enough opportunity to challenge removal. Archaeologists in Egypt have uncovered a cache of ancient artifacts at Heliopolis, a city connected to the biblical story of Joseph. The discovery includes earrings believed to be gold, carved scarabs, cosmetic containers, and a copper mirror found beneath the burial structure. Officials say it's the first nearly complete funerary collection discovered in that area. Hundreds of items from the personal collection of actress Ann Margaret are up for auction today.
2: Ann Margaret's career has spanned over 6 decades, and the auction includes many items from it, including stage-worn costumes, many designed by Bob Mackie, including gowns worn to the Academy Awards and Golden Globes, along with scripts from some of her most famous films like Bye Bye Birdie, Viva Las Vegas, and Carnal Knowledge. But it also includes several items from her off-screen life, including her custom 1985 Harley-Davidson Sportster Hugger motorcycle and several classic arcade games from the 70s and 80s. Julian's Auctions in Gardena says the award-winning actress, singer, and dancer decided the time was right to share personal treasures with fans and collectors. I'm Tammy Trujillo.
1: A driver with a bottle of vodka next to the driver's seat was arrested for DUI after pulling up to talk to a deputy in Spanaway, Washington.
3: Pierce County Sheriff's deputies were investigating a commercial burglary when the car pulled up. They spoke with the driver and spotted the vodka in the center console. When the driver opened the console, there was a gun. The 28-year-old woman was arrested for DUI, unlawful possession of a firearm because she's a convicted felon, and obstruction. I'm Brad Ford.
1: From America's News Network, USA Radio News.
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6: A U.S. bankruptcy judge has told the Vermont Roman Catholic Diocese she may dismiss the church's bid to reorganize its depleting finances if a viable plan isn't submitted soon. To raise funds, the diocese is selling its South Burlington headquarters to Northeast Territories, a Vermont limited liability company, for $3.13 million, according to court records. Lawyers for the church and creditors reported little other progress yesterday at a court hearing in Burlington, but in a separate order, Judge Heather Cooper gave the parties until this fall to agree on a plan or face the end of the process. A Vermont state trooper was justified in the deadly shooting of a man experiencing a mental health crisis in Putney, according to Vermont's attorney general. Police responded to an apartment in July of 2025 after several days of emergency crisis calls made by Scott Garvey, age 55. Police said Garvey, who had a history of mental illness, barricaded himself inside the apartment. Trooper Peter Romero shot Garvey 7 times after he refused to drop what police thought was a rifle. It was later determined to be a long, hollow metal pole. 3 of the 7 shots hit Garvey, killing him. tick season is in full swing, and the Centers for Disease Control and Prevention's tick bite tracker shows emergency room visits for tick bites are at the highest rate since 2019 and most common in the Northeast. The health department says people should remove any attached tick right away and do not need a doctor to do it. People typically do not need to go to the emergency room or urgent care unless they notice something unusual. To avoid tick bites, people can avoid wooded or brushy areas, use an EPA-registered bug repellent, wear protective clothing, and do regular tick checks on themselves and their pets. Police have released a photo of a pickup truck they believe was involved in a hit-and-run that sent a pedestrian to the hospital. Troopers say Brendan Aldridge, age 36, of Aalborg, was hit by a vehicle just before 5:30 in the morning. He was taken to a hospital with injuries that were serious but not life-threatening. Anyone with information is asked to call state police at 802-524-5993.
7: Take a walk, walk on over to Weiler's. 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It'll help your weight, your blood pressure, and everything else. 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Find out everything that happened on June 24th. But we also have more of your hometown classic hits by Phil Collins, Kelly Clarkson with her own TV show. 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
1: Yesterday, during the draft, the Celtics chose 6'10", 19-year-old Chris Cernak Jr., late of Houston. After the draft, Celtics GM Brad Stevens grabbed the microphone and made it quite clear he has no problems with Jaylen Brown.
2: The one thing I want to make very clear is how valued he's always been. He's been amazing. He's been an amazing teammate, great person to be around. Whether that run ends 10 years from now, when he retires or before, there's a lot to celebrate. And we have a great relationship and an open relationship.
1: Stevens continued to talk, not about the draft, talked more and more about his relationship with Jaylen Brown.
2: Whether that run ends 10 years from now, when he retires or before, there's a lot to celebrate. And we have a great relationship where we talk about everything. And I look at it as this is our team.
1: Brad Stevens. Follow me, Tom Cuddy Sports,

0: Today is June 24th. On this date in 1717, the very first Masonic Grand Lodge in the world, now the United Grand Lodge of England, was founded in London, England. In 1812, Napoleon's Grande Armée began its invasion of Russia, and in 1948, the Soviet Union imposed a blockade on the city of West Berlin, Germany. Born on this date in 1813, American minister and reformer Henry Ward Beecher. In 1850, Herbert Kitchener, the first Earl Kitchener, the British-Irish field marshal and governor-general of Sudan. And in 1908, German organist, composer, and conductor Hugo Distler. Dying on this day in 1908, the 22nd and 24th President of the United States, Grover Cleveland. In 1969, German-American historian and author Willie Ley. And in 1987, American actor, comedian, and producer Jackie Gleason.
1: Let's take a break from all the fun and pay some bills on WCFR.
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3: Here's a look at your hometown weather forecast on WCFR.
1: Mostly sunny today with a high near 76. Partly cloudy overnight with a low near 54. For Thursday, mostly sunny with a high near 79. We'll see some showers Thursday night with a low around 56. And Friday, cloudy with a high near 78. From the National Weather Service, that's your Central Vermont weather forecast.

0: extended morning coffee break time. Yep, it's your chance to make things better. Because studies show that when you take a coffee break, things are always better afterwards. And that's why we encourage it. In fact, we outright make sure that everyone takes part in it. All you need, everyone, is some coffee. And all you need to do is sit there while Sixie the Pixie does a little bit of radio magic.
1: Hi, folks. It's time for coffee.
0: Thank you, Sixie. Well, a live-action version of The Magic School Bus, starring Elizabeth Banks as Miss Frizzle, is regaining momentum after 6 years in development. Legendary Entertainment has acquired the rights from Universal, which initially optioned the project back in June of 2020. Meanwhile, Rob Letterman has signed on to write and direct the film. The Magic School Bus, of course, is based on the beloved children's books by authors Joanna Cole and Bruce Dagan. The plot details for the movies haven't been confirmed. The educational series follows the eccentric teacher Ms. Frizzle and her class as they go on field trips in their yellow school bus that's, well, kind of a transformer. We've got Belinda Carlisle, Hart, and a few night moves on WCFR.

0: And now, here's something of special importance for you on CFR.
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3: Here's a look at your hometown weather forecast on WCFR.
4: Mostly sunny today with a high near 76. Partly cloudy overnight with a low near 54. For Thursday, mostly sunny with a high near 79. We'll see some showers Thursday night with a low around 56. And Friday, cloudy with a high near 78. From the National Weather Service, that's your Central Vermont weather forecast.

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1: USA Radio News, I'm Ron Warner. President Trump is set to host the Great American State Fair kickoff celebration on the National Mall tonight.
2: It's being billed as a patriotic opening ceremony to launch Freedom 250's Great American State Fair, a first-of-its-kind World's Fair on the National Mall. The fair's organizer, Freedom 250, said all 50 states and U.S. territories will be represented, even with several states led by Democratic governors saying they will not take part. They include Massachusetts, North Carolina, Washington, Illinois, Oregon, and Connecticut. The event runs June 25th through July 10th. I'm Mark Mayfield.
1: Tiger Woods is making his first public appearance since getting out of rehab.
3: The 50-year-old golfer was charged with suspicion of driving under the influence in March after being involved in a rollover car accident on the Florida coast and was given the option of rehabilitation. TMZ says he's been getting rehab in Switzerland since early April and returned to Florida briefly last month to support his girlfriend, Vanessa Trump, during her breast cancer treatment. Woods finished rehab about 2 weeks ago and made his first public appearance on Tuesday when he delivered remarks at a PGA Tour event in Connecticut. I'm Tammy Trujillo.
1: Animal rights activists are responding after horse-drawn carriage rides resume in Central Park Tuesday.
4: The carriage rides were paused following the death of a teenage tourist last week who was thrown from a carriage when a horse got spooked. Union workers had a day of training Monday meant to reinforce policies to prevent accidents. Activists say it's too little, too late.
5: This is a knee-jerk reaction to the worst possible scenario that they were warned about and they never cared. Suddenly they care.
4: Meantime, next month, City Council is expected to hold a hearing on a bill named Rider's Law that would ban horse-drawn carriages all throughout the five boroughs. In New York, I'm Jonathan O'Halloran.
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And we'll be everywhere this summer. 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Look for our banner and the Wheel of Wow. 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

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I'm Sir Jack Scratchy, and every Sunday night at 11, the speed goes up to 80 RPM with the original records. 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
2: Here's a look at your hometown weather forecast on WCFR.
3: Mostly sunny for the rest of the day with a high near 76. Partly cloudy overnight with a low near 54. On Thursday, it'll be sunny with a high near 79. We'll see some showers Thursday night with a low near 56, and the showers will continue on off into Friday with a high near 78. From the National Weather Service, that's your Central Vermont weather forecast.

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1: Here's a look at your hometown weather forecast on WCFR.
2: Mostly sunny for the rest of the day, with a high near 76. Partly cloudy overnight with a low near 54. On Thursday, it'll be sunny with a high near 79. We'll see some showers Thursday night with a low near 56, and the showers will continue on off into Friday with a high near 78. From the National Weather Service, that's your Central Vermont weather forecast.
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0: If you long for the Gatsby years, those halcyon days of the jazz age, with the speakeasies, bathtub gin, and all-night drives in the flivver, then you will love the original music from the 1920s as I play it on Behavior Night. 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
1: Mostly sunny for the rest of the day, with a high near 76. Partly cloudy overnight with a low near 54. On Thursday, it'll be sunny with a high near 79. We'll see some showers Thursday night with a low near 56, and the showers will continue on off into Friday with a high near 78. From the National Weather Service, that's your Central Vermont weather forecast.

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And we'll be everywhere this summer. We'll be at the lake, we'll be at the beach, and we'll be on the trails. Look for our banner and the Wheel of Wow. 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

0: Here's a look at your hometown weather forecast on WCFR.
1: Mostly sunny for the rest of the day, with a high near 76. Partly cloudy overnight with a low near 54. On Thursday, it'll be sunny with a high near 79. We'll see some showers Thursday night with a low near 56, and the showers will continue on off into Friday with a high near 78. From the National Weather Service, that's your Central Vermont weather forecast.
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2: He spoke at the Mack Trucks facility in McCungee, Pennsylvania on Tuesday.
3: At long last, you finally have a president who is putting workers first, putting Pennsylvania first, and putting America first. We're doing that, and we're doing it like nobody's ever seen before.
2: The president touted his economic policies, including his tariff plan that aimed to get companies to build factories in the U.S. Trump's stop in Pennsylvania comes with the midterm elections looming. McCungee is in what is seen as a key House district in the midterms. I'm Mark Mayfield.
1: Hundreds of items from the personal collection of actress Anne Margaret are up for auction today.
4: Anne Margaret's career has spanned over six decades, and the auction includes many items from it, including stage-worn costumes, many designed by Bob Mackie, including gowns worn to the Academy Awards and Golden Globes, along with scripts from some of her most famous films like Bye Bye Birdie, Viva Las Vegas, and Carnal Knowledge. But it also includes several items from her off-screen life, including her custom 1985 Harley-Davidson Sportster Hugger motorcycle and several classic arcade games from the 70s and 80s. Julian's Auctions in Gardena says the award-winning actress, singer, and dancer decided the time was right to share personal treasures with fans and collectors. I'm Tammy Trujillo.
1: Today is International Fairy Day, and you need to be careful as to how you interact with these creatures in stories. That is, if you believe.
5: We are celebrating creatures deeply rooted in Celtic culture today. Tinkerbell, the fairy godmother, the tooth fairy, leprechauns, all good fairies. The bad, known as the redcaps, are murderous goblins found in Scotland. They're also the banshees, who are Irish omens of death. Now, there are rules for fairy interaction. Show respect and never accept food or gifts, because if you do, they can trap you in the realm of fairyland forever. But that sounds fun. I'm Bree Tennis.
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6: No matter who we are or where we come from, we all experience difficulties in life.
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9: A U.S. bankruptcy judge has told the Vermont Roman Catholic Diocese she may dismiss the church's bid to reorganize its depleting finances if a viable plan isn't submitted soon. To raise funds, the diocese is selling its South Burlington headquarters to Northeast Territories, a Vermont limited liability company, for $3.13 million, according to court records. Lawyers for the church and creditors reported little other progress yesterday at a court hearing in Burlington, but in a separate order, Judge Heather Cooper gave the parties until this fall to agree on a plan or face the end of the process. A Vermont state trooper was justified in the deadly shooting of a man experiencing a mental health crisis in Putney, according to Vermont's attorney general. Police responded to an apartment in July of 2025 after several days of emergency crisis calls made by Scott Garvey, age 55. Police said Garvey, who had a history of mental illness, barricaded himself inside the apartment. Trooper Peter Romero shot Garvey seven times after he refused to drop what police thought was a rifle. It was later determined to be a long, hollow metal pole. Three of the seven shots hit Garvey, killing him. Tick season is in full swing, and the Centers for Disease Control and Prevention's tick bite tracker shows emergency room visits for tick bites are at the highest rate since 2019 and most common in the Northeast. The health department says people should remove any attached tick right away and do not need a doctor to do it. People typically do not need to go to the emergency room or urgent care unless they notice something unusual. To avoid tick bites, people can avoid wooded or brushy areas, use an EPA-registered bug repellent, wear protective clothing, and do regular tick checks on themselves and their pets. Police have released a photo of a pickup truck they believe was involved in a hit-and-run that sent a pedestrian to the hospital. Troopers say Brendan Aldridge, age 36, of Aalborg, was hit by a vehicle just before 5:30 in the morning. He was taken to a hospital with injuries that were serious but not life-threatening. Anyone with information is asked to call state police at 802-524-5993.
10: It's the electric one!

It's the Electric Lunch here with the Human League and Mirror Man as we start our two-hour extravaganza dedicated to the working person's midday repast, that is to say lunch, and we have a lot of lunch and fun, but before we do any of that fun, we have to figure out what we're having for lunch. I'm going to have some leftover chicken. Hope you got something just as good for your lunch. Open up a beverage of your choice. And it is officially midsummer. Yes, it's observed on the Friday nearest June 24th, the Feast of St. John the Baptist. It's a Scandinavian thing with maypoles and flower crowns and herring and akvavit. Yeah, you know what that is? It's some really, really strong stuff. It's Armed Forces Day in the UK, International Fairy Day, and it is a Swim a Lap Day. And, of course, let's not forget that it's also St. John's Day, St. John the Baptist, yes. Meanwhile, there is that power. Oh, yes, feel it on WCFR.

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2: Here's a look at your hometown weather forecast on WCFR.
3: Mostly sunny for the rest of the day with a high near 76. Partly cloudy overnight with a low near 54. On Thursday, it'll be sunny with a high near 79. We'll see some showers Thursday night with a low near 56. And the showers will continue on off into Friday with a high near 78. From the National Weather Service, that's your Central Vermont weather forecast.

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4: Mostly sunny for the rest of the day, with a high near 76. Partly cloudy overnight with a low near 54. On Thursday, it'll be sunny with a high near 79. We'll see some showers Thursday night with a low near 56, and the showers will continue on off into Friday with a high near 78. From the National Weather Service, that's your Central Vermont weather forecast.
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1: USA Radio News, I'm Ron Warner. Maritime tracking firm Kapler says more than 170 ships have passed through the Strait of Hormuz since a U.S.-Iran memorandum was signed last week, with additional tankers waiting to transit. Iranian military officials, however, say only a limited number of vessels will be allowed through daily, raising confusion among shipping operators. Oil prices have eased in recent days, with U.S. crude falling below $75 a barrel. President Trump is set to host the Great American State Fair kickoff celebration on the National Mall tonight.
2: It's being billed as a patriotic opening ceremony to launch Freedom 250's Great American State Fair, a first-of-its-kind World's Fair on the National Mall. The fair's organizer, Freedom 250, said all 50 states and U.S. territories will be represented, even with several states led by Democratic governors saying they will not take part. They include Massachusetts, North Carolina, Washington, Illinois, Oregon, and Connecticut. The event runs June 25th through July 10th. I'm Mark Mayfield.
1: The U.S. Supreme Court has ruled 9-0 in favor of Isabella County, Michigan, rejecting a family's claim that the government must compensate homeowners based on full market value after tax foreclosure sales. The case involved a home sold for significantly more than the outstanding tax debt. The court said the Constitution does not require compensation based on hypothetical market value, though it left some procedural questions for lower courts to review. Archaeologists in Egypt have uncovered a cache of ancient artifacts at Heliopolis, a city connected to the biblical story of Joseph. The discovery includes earrings believed to be gold, carved scarabs, cosmetic containers, and a copper mirror found beneath the burial structure. Officials say it's the first nearly complete funerary collection discovered in that area. From America's News Network, USA Radio News.
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4: A U.S. bankruptcy judge has told the Vermont Roman Catholic Diocese she may dismiss the church's bid to reorganize its depleting finances if a viable plan isn't submitted soon. To raise funds, the diocese is selling its South Burlington headquarters to Northeast Territories, a Vermont limited liability company, for $3.13 million, according to court records. Lawyers for the church and creditors reported little other progress yesterday at a court hearing in Burlington, but in a separate order, Judge Heather Cooper gave the parties until this fall to agree on a plan or face the end of the process. A Vermont state trooper was justified in the deadly shooting of a man experiencing a mental health crisis in Putney, according to Vermont's Attorney General. Police responded to an apartment in July of 2025 after several days of emergency crisis calls made by Scott Garvey, age 55. Police said Garvey, who had a history of mental illness, barricaded himself inside the apartment. Trooper Peter Romero shot Garvey 7 times after he refused to drop what police thought was a rifle. It was later determined to be a long, hollow metal pole. 3 of the 7 shots hit Garvey, killing him. Tick season is in full swing, and the Centers for Disease Control and Prevention's tick bite tracker shows emergency room visits for tick bites are at the highest rate since 2019 and most common in the Northeast. The health department says people should remove any attached tick right away and do not need a doctor to do it. People typically do not need to go to the emergency room or urgent care unless they notice something unusual. To avoid tick bites, people can avoid wooded or brushy areas, use an EPA-registered bug repellent, wear protective clothing, and do regular tick checks on themselves and their pets. Police have released a photo of a pickup truck they believe was involved in a hit-and-run that sent a pedestrian to the hospital. Troopers say Brendan Aldridge, age 36, of Aalborg, was hit by a vehicle just before 5:30 in the morning. He was taken to a hospital with injuries that were serious but not life-threatening. Anyone with information is asked to call state police at 802-524-5993.
5: It's the electric line.

a reflective song on the second hour of the Electric Lunch there with Crosby, Stills, and Nash. And, of course, another whole hour of lunch and pow, pow, power, and sit back down because there's still more lunch and fun to be had on this St. John the Baptist Day, or Midsummer, as it's called in Denmark, Finland, Norway, and Sweden. Yeah, flower crowns and herring and akavit all around, and bonfires. Well, it's bonfires because... In the middle of the day, mind you. Yeah. Swim a lap day. International Ferry Day. From the Irish Sid to the Japanese Yosei. To encourage imaginative storytelling for children. 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
1: Mostly sunny for the rest of the day, with a high near 76. Partly cloudy overnight with a low near 54. On Thursday, it'll be sunny with a high near 79. We'll see some showers Thursday night with a low near 56, and the showers will continue on-off into Friday with a high near 78. From the National Weather Service, that's your Central Vermont weather forecast.

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2: Mostly sunny for the rest of the day.

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1: Here's a look at your hometown weather forecast on WCFR.
2: Mostly sunny for the rest of the day, with a high near 76. Partly cloudy overnight with a low near 54. On Thursday, it'll be sunny with a high near 79. We'll see some showers Thursday night with a low near 56, and the showers will continue on off into Friday with a high near 78. From the National Weather Service, that's your Central Vermont weather forecast.

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1: Here's a look at your hometown weather forecast on WCFR.
2: Mostly sunny for the rest of the day, with a high near 76. Partly cloudy overnight with a low near 54. On Thursday, it'll be sunny with a high near 79. We'll see some showers Thursday night with a low near 56, and the showers will continue on off into Friday with a high near 78. From the National Weather Service, that's your Central Vermont weather forecast.
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And we'll be everywhere this summer. We'll be at the lake, we'll be at the beach, and we'll be on the trails. Look for our banner and the Wheel of Wow. 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
3: Here's a look at your hometown weather forecast on WCFR.
2: Mostly sunny for the rest of the day with a high near 76. Partly cloudy overnight with a low near 54. On Thursday, it'll be sunny with a high near 79. We'll see some showers Thursday night with a low near 56, and the showers will continue on off into Friday with a high near 78. From the National Weather Service, that's your Central Vermont weather forecast.

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1: Here's a look at your hometown weather forecast on WCFR.
2: Mostly sunny for the rest of the day with a high near 76. Partly cloudy overnight with a low near 54. On Thursday, it'll be sunny with a high near 79. We'll see some showers Thursday night with a low near 56, and the showers will continue on off into Friday with a high near 78. From the National Weather Service, that's your Central Vermont weather forecast.
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2: Three candidates backed by Mayor Zoran Mondani are winners in primary elections in New York City.
3: Adriano Espaillat has served New Yorkers in the House for nearly a decade, but his challenger, Daria Lisa Chevalier, beat him out in the Democratic primary. This is in the 13th Congressional District that covers parts of Upper Manhattan and the Bronx.
4: No longer will Uptown and the Bronx be neglected, forgotten, or overlooked.
3: Mayor Mamdani's reaction?
5: She is going to bring a new kind of politics.
3: In the 10th District that covers parts of Brooklyn and Lower Manhattan, Brad Lander emerged as a winner, beating incumbent Dan Goldman. And Claire Valdez, a Democratic Socialist, is the winner in the 7th District. In New York, I'm Scott Pringle.
2: Chicago Mayor Brandon Johnson says he supports a new Department of Gun Violence Prevention, which was proposed earlier this week by faith and community leaders. Perry Williams has more.
6: It's incumbent upon me as the mayor of this city is to hear what these advocates are calling for and finding ways in which the work that we're doing can not just be aligned, but strengthened.
7: Some city council members hope to introduce an ordinance before the August recess. Meanwhile, critics say creating a $100 million office during a huge city deficit is not wise. 33 people were shot and 6 killed over the weekend in Chicago.
2: Another Blair Witch Project is on the way.
8: I'm so sorry.
9: A reboot of the found footage film is going to hit theaters September the 24th, 2027. The film is being backed by Lionsgate, with plot details being kept under wraps. The original Blair Witch Project was released in 1999 and is considered one of the most successful indie films ever, bringing in almost $250 million at the global box office. It followed three student filmmakers who go missing while making a movie about the legend of the Blair Witch. I'm Mark Mayfield.
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11: A U.S. bankruptcy judge has told the Vermont Roman Catholic Diocese she may dismiss the church's bid to reorganize its depleting finances if a viable plan isn't submitted soon. To raise funds, the diocese is selling its South Burlington headquarters to Northeast Territories, a Vermont limited liability company, for $3.13 million, according to court records. Lawyers for the church and creditors reported little other progress yesterday at a court hearing in Burlington, but in a separate order, Judge Heather Cooper gave the parties until this fall to agree on a plan or face the end of the process. A Vermont state trooper was justified in the deadly shooting of a man experiencing a mental health crisis in Putney, according to Vermont's attorney general. Police responded to an apartment in July of 2025 after several days of emergency crisis calls made by Scott Garvey, age 55. Police said Garvey, who had a history of mental illness, barricaded himself inside the apartment. Trooper Peter Romero shot Garvey 7 times after he refused to drop what police thought was a rifle. It was later determined to be a long, hollow metal pole. 3 of the 7 shots hit Garvey, killing him. Tick season is in full swing, and the Centers for Disease Control and Prevention's tick bite tracker shows emergency room visits for tick bites are at the highest rate since 2019 and most common in the Northeast. The health department says people should remove any attached tick right away and do not need a doctor to do it. People typically do not need to go to the emergency room or urgent care unless they notice something unusual. To avoid tick bites, people can avoid wooded or brushy areas, use an EPA-registered bug repellent, wear protective clothing, and do regular tick checks on themselves and their pets. Police have released a photo of a pickup truck they believe was involved in a hit-and-run that sent a pedestrian to the hospital. Troopers say Brendan Aldridge, age 36, of Aalborg, was hit by a vehicle just before 5:30 in the morning. He was taken to a hospital with injuries that were serious but not life-threatening. Anyone with information is asked to call state police at 802-524-5993.
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1: Here's a look at your hometown weather forecast on WCFR.
2: Mostly sunny for the rest of the day with a high near 76. Partly cloudy overnight with a low near 54. On Thursday, it'll be sunny with a high near 79. We'll see some showers Thursday night with a low near 56, and the showers will continue on off into Friday with a high near 78. From the National Weather Service, that's your Central Vermont weather forecast.

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1: The Red Sox do have an ace on their pitching staff. Last night, Red Sox 5, Rockies 2. Sox pitcher Sonny Gray absolutely dominated, striking out 11, winning for the ninth time. Sox manager Tracy, a sense of relief.
2: He's had a lot of good outings that, you know, since we've been here, that one ranked up there, 11 strikeouts, was able to spin the ball. I know people talk a lot about the altitude, but was able to spin the ball, got a lot of swing and miss on breaking balls below and changeups. He was just really, really good.
1: Chad Tracy, Nate Eaton drove in 2 runs. William Abreu hit a home run, but this game belonged to the winning pitcher, Sonny Gray.
3: Felt like more normal back than myself, and I was like, okay. And then, yeah, but we executed the game plan for sure. Filled up the zone early. This team's super aggressive, you know, but early, and we put the ball in some really good spots, right? And then we were able to take advantage of the aggressiveness.
1: Sonny Gray, Red Sox 5, Colorado 2. Follow me, Tom Cuddy Sports.

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3: Here's a look at your hometown weather forecast on WCFR.
4: Mostly sunny for the rest of the day with a high near 76. Partly cloudy overnight with a low near 54. On Thursday, it'll be sunny with a high near 79. We'll see some showers Thursday night with a low near 56. And the showers will continue on off into Friday with a high near 78. 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Let's face it, advertising on social media is a great thing. 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
1: USA Radio News, I'm Ron Warner. Dermatologists are sounding the alarm about a study looking at sunscreen misinformation being spread on TikTok.
2: Canadian researchers from the University of Alberta analyzed nearly 1,000 of the most viewed sunscreen videos on the platform. The videos promoting misinformation about sunscreen got more engagement on the platform, despite making up just a fraction of the most popular posts on the topic. The study found that only 6% of videos, the ones claiming sunscreen is toxic, causes cancer, or blocks your health, are driving the highest number of likes, comments, and shares. I'm Mark Mayfield.
1: A man in Florida is facing multiple felony charges after authorities say a teenage girl was found hidden inside a clothes dryer at a Key Largo home. Investigators allege the girl called 911 to report she was being held against her will. The suspect faces charges including kidnapping, false imprisonment, and unlawful sexual activity with a minor. The case remains under investigation. Tiger Woods is making his first public appearance since getting out of rehab.
3: The 50-year-old golfer was charged with suspicion of driving under the influence in March after being involved in a rollover car accident on the Florida coast and was given the option of rehabilitation. TMZ says he's been getting rehab in Switzerland since early April and returned to Florida briefly last month to support his girlfriend, Vanessa Trump, during her breast cancer treatment. Woods finished rehab about 2 weeks ago and made his first public appearance on Tuesday when he delivered remarks at a PGA Tour event in Connecticut. I'm Tammy Trujillo.
1: Circularity Fuels, a California-based ag tech firm, says dairy manure could soon help power the aviation industry as they have developed reactors that convert dairy biogas, capturing methane and carbon dioxide, into sustainable jet fuel. The process could create new revenue streams for dairies while turning waste into low-carbon fuel used in global aviation markets. From America's News Network, USA Radio News.
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5: A U.S. bankruptcy judge has told the Vermont Roman Catholic Diocese she may dismiss the church's bid to reorganize its depleting finances if a viable plan isn't submitted soon. To raise funds, the diocese is selling its South Burlington headquarters to Northeast Territories, a Vermont limited liability company, for $3.13 million, according to court records. Lawyers for the church and creditors reported little other progress yesterday at a court hearing in Burlington, but in a separate order, Judge Heather Cooper gave the parties until this fall to agree on a plan or face the end of the process. A Vermont state trooper was justified in the deadly shooting of a man experiencing a mental health crisis in Putney, according to Vermont's attorney general. Police responded to an apartment in July of 2025 after several days of emergency crisis calls made by Scott Garvey, age 55. Police said Garvey, who had a history of mental illness, barricaded himself inside the apartment. Trooper Peter Romero shot Garvey 7 times after he refused to drop what police thought was a rifle. It was later determined to be a long, hollow metal pole. 3 of the 7 shots hit Garvey, killing him. Tick season is in full swing, and the Centers for Disease Control and Prevention's tick bite tracker shows emergency room visits for tick bites are at the highest rate since 2019 and most common in the Northeast. The health department says people should remove any attached tick right away and do not need a doctor to do it. People typically do not need to go to the emergency room or urgent care unless they notice something unusual. To avoid tick bites, people can avoid wooded or brushy areas, use an EPA-registered bug repellent, wear protective clothing, and do regular tick checks on themselves and their pets. Police have released a photo of a pickup truck they believe was involved in a hit-and-run that sent a pedestrian to the hospital. Troopers say Brendan Aldridge, age 36, of Aalborg, was hit by a vehicle just before 5:30 in the morning. He was taken to a hospital with injuries that were serious but not life-threatening. Anyone with information is asked to call state police at 802-524-5993.
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1: Swinging a shot into left center field. Long run back for Scott. He can't get it. And one hops the wall. Long scores. Sejan behind him. Durbin is getting the wave. That's a three-run double.
0: Hear every game this season.
1: Right on the ground inside the first base bag. That's a two-run hit for Story. It goes all the way to the corner.
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2: Here's a look at your hometown weather forecast on WCFR.
3: Mostly sunny for the rest of the day with a high near 76. Partly cloudy overnight with a low near 54. On Thursday, it'll be sunny with a high near 79. We'll see some showers Thursday night with a low near 56. And the showers will continue on off into Friday with a high near 78. From the National Weather Service, that's your Central Vermont weather forecast.

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1: The Red Sox do have an ace on their pitching staff. Last night, Red Sox 5, Rockies 2. Sox pitcher Sonny Gray absolutely dominated, striking out 11, winning for the ninth time. Sox manager Tracy, a sense of relief.
2: He's had a lot of good outings that, you know, since we've been here, that one ranked up there, 11 strikeouts, was able to spin the ball. I know people talk a lot about the altitude, but was able to spin the ball, got a lot of swing and miss on breaking balls below and changeups. He was just really, really good.
1: Chad Tracy. Nate Eaton drove in 2 runs. William Abreu hit a home run, but this game belonged to the winning pitcher, Sonny Gray.
3: Felt like more normal back in myself, and I was like, okay. And then, yeah, but we executed the game plan for sure. Filled up the zone early. This team's super aggressive, you know, but early, and we put the ball in some really good spots, right? And then we were able to take advantage of the aggressiveness.
1: Sonny Gray, Red Sox 5, Colorado 2. Follow me, Tom Cuddy Sports.

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1: Here's a look at your hometown weather forecast on WCFR.
2: Mostly sunny for the rest of the day with a high near 76. Partly cloudy overnight with a low near 54. On Thursday, it'll be sunny with a high near 79. We'll see some showers Thursday night with a low near 56, and the showers will continue on off into Friday with a high near 78. From the National Weather Service, that's your Central Vermont weather forecast.

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2: New questions are being asked about GLP-1 weight loss drugs and their potential for being used as a performance-enhancing medication.
3: The weight loss drugs have become a popular health topic, but the focus on whether they can give an athlete a competitive edge stems from Serena Williams' official return to tennis after a four-year hiatus. The 23-time Grand Slam-winning superstar admitted to using a GLP-1 medication to get back in shape and drop over 30 pounds. Fitness expert Jillian Michaels and former pro tennis player Patrick McEnroe were asked to weigh in on the matter during an interview with Chris Cuomo, and both said they don't believe the medication will enhance performance. Michaels said that GLP-1 are not performance enhancers like stimulants or steroids. Rather, the benefits are likely from the halo effect of her weight loss. I'm Tammy Trujillo.
2: Sleep experts say how long it takes you to fall asleep could reveal more about your health than you think.
4: Cleveland Clinic sleep specialist Michelle Dreerup-Fizd explains how long falling asleep should take.
5: Generally about 10 to 20 minutes. Faster isn't necessarily better, because if they're falling asleep within, you know, a minute, it's maybe suggesting they're sleep deprived. They're not getting enough. They have some type of sleep issue.
4: Experts warn that taking too long can also point to insomnia or other sleep issues. Lifestyle habits and consistent sleep routines can help regulate it. Anthony Lucero, USA Radio News.
2: A jury will begin deliberations today as they consider the evidence in the deadly Southern California Palisades fire trial.
6: Closing arguments wrapped up yesterday at the federal courthouse in Los Angeles. Prosecutors say Jonathan Rinderknecht set a fire in Pacific Palisades on New Year's Eve a year and a half ago because he was angry with his life and with rich people. That fire was put out by the Los Angeles Fire Department, but it was rekindled days later when powerful winds ripped through Pacific Palisades. The 30-year-old insists that he did not start the fire. I'm Mark Mayfield.
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11: A U.S. bankruptcy judge has told the Vermont Roman Catholic Diocese she may dismiss the church's bid to reorganize its depleting finances if a viable plan isn't submitted soon. To raise funds, the diocese is selling its South Burlington headquarters to Northeast Territories, a Vermont limited liability company, for $3.13 million, according to court records. Lawyers for the church and creditors reported little other progress yesterday at a court hearing in Burlington, but in a separate order, Judge Heather Cooper gave the parties until this fall to agree on a plan or face the end of the process. A Vermont state trooper was justified in the deadly shooting of a man experiencing a mental health crisis in Putney, according to Vermont's Attorney General. Police responded to an apartment in July of 2025 after several days of emergency crisis calls made by Scott Garvey, age 55. Police said Garvey, who had a history of mental illness, barricaded himself inside the apartment. Trooper Peter Romero shot Garvey 7 times after he refused to drop what police thought was a rifle. It was later determined to be a long, hollow metal pole. 3 of the 7 shots hit Garvey, killing him. Tick season is in full swing, and the Centers for Disease Control and Prevention's Tick Bite Tracker shows emergency room visits for tick bites are at the highest rate since 2019 and most common in the Northeast. The health department says people should remove any attached tick right away and do not need a doctor to do it. People typically do not need to go to the emergency room or urgent care unless they notice something unusual. To avoid tick bites, people can avoid wooded or brushy areas, use an EPA-registered bug repellent, wear protective clothing, and do regular tick checks on themselves and their pets. Police have released a photo of a pickup truck they believe was involved in a hit-and-run that sent a pedestrian to the hospital. Troopers say Brendan Aldridge, age 36, of Aalborg, was hit by a vehicle just before 5:30 in the morning. He was taken to a hospital with injuries that were serious but not life-threatening. Anyone with information is asked to call State Police at 802-524-5993.
12: Buying a converted church with a cemetery for a backyard sounds like the setup for a horror movie, but it's turning into a genuine real estate trend. With a lot of older churches moving or parishes fading away, people are turning them into houses, like the 230-year-old cathedral in England someone just listed as a three-bedroom house. Yes, it's built on an 18th-century graveyard, but hey, at least the neighbors are quiet. Now, the new TSA Gold Plus isn't a fancy VIP upgrade that lets you skate through security. Actually, it's got nothing to do with skipping lines. Instead, it's a new TSA program that encourages airports to replace all their government screeners with private contractors. It would save taxpayers a lot of money and prevent those long lines during government shutdowns, but it would also cost a lot of TSA screeners their jobs. Today is International Tea Day, so raise a glass, or a cup, to the most consumed drink on the planet, besides water, of course. That's what's trending. I'm Christian Chase.

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5: Here's a look at your hometown weather forecast on WCFR.
6: Increasing clouds tonight with a low around 54. It'll be sunny on Thursday with a high near 78. Showers and thunderstorms roll in Thursday night. It'll be cloudy with a low near 55. And Friday, showers are likely in the morning. It'll be cloudy otherwise with a high near 77. From the National Weather Service, that's your Central Vermont weather forecast.

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2: Increasing clouds tonight with a low around 54. It'll be sunny on Thursday with a high near 78. Showers and thunderstorms roll in Thursday night. It'll be cloudy with a low near 55. And Friday, showers are likely in the morning. It'll be cloudy otherwise with a high near 77. From the National Weather Service, that's your Central Vermont weather forecast.

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1: If you long for the Gatsby years, those halcyon days of the jazz age, with the speakeasies, bathtub gin, and all-night drives in the flivver, then you will love the original music from the 1920s as I play it on Behavior Night. 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

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And we'll be everywhere this summer. 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Look for our banner and the Wheel of Wow. 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